I was a catfish swimming in the deep blue sea. I'd have all you pretty women fishing after me, fishing after me, fishing after me. Yeah, I'm broke and I'm hungry. Yeah, I'm ragged and dirty too. If I cleaned up now, baby, can I come home with you?

0: How about it, Gary Clark and his fine band? How about it for James, Brother James? Too young to have a last name. Everybody asked me, what's your last name? I said, too young. It's either Brother James. Let's hear it for him. Jason Moeller on the drums. Let's hear it for him.
1: Kolejna osoba, której nie znałem, a którą poznałem dzięki jubileuszowemu wydawnictwu poświęconemu klubowi N-Tones, jest Cam Franklin. Posłuchajmy Cam Franklin w nagraniu If I Could Be With You.

You know just what I need. 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Lord, take it, move it, keep me in.

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She's a hipstick, got real thick lips, fake eyelashes and licorice whips, a squeaky clean teeth and a freaky mystique. You stay one night, you can't walk for a week. I heard she worked you over down to your last nerve. Tried to play it straight, but she threw you a curve. And just when you were

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But instead, the first thing he did, he reached down and he kissed her right on the milk duds. Then he started playing with her mounds. You know that was an almond joy. Made his tootsie roll. They done made her Milky Way. Now, that's when she became a bit promiscuous and she used to grab him by the Peter Paul and kissed him right on the zag nut. You know, sometimes you feel like a nut, sometimes you don't. So that's when he took his, whatchamacallit, and he stuck it right twigs her Kit Kat. 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

0: 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And 9 months later, guess what? 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
1: baby.
0: I thought somebody was gonna say sugar baby. That's the blues through the interpretation of some candy bars.

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1: Because you know we fellas, we sing real hard, you know.
0: So the ladies sing real nice and cute like. Rock me like that. So ladies. Ladies. Here's what you do. You just say, rock me like that. Now let's rehearse it. You ready?
1: We're rehearsing all over the world today. What do you say? Let's do it.
0: Just the ladies. Rock me. One more time, ladies. Rock me. One more time for the ladies, fellas. Rock me. That's all right. Rock me. I hear you, ladies. I hear you. Rock me. That's all right. Rock me. I got it. I got it. Rock me. Rock me. How about a hand for the ladies? Give the ladies a big hand, fellas. Now, fellas. I said fellas. Let me hear you guys. Let's do it. Let's do it. That's the fellas. Rock me. Let me hear you guys. Rock me. Go ahead. Rock me. All right, guys. I can't hear you. One more time so I can hear you around the world. That's all right. That's all right. How about a hand now for the guys? Give the fellas a hand. Now, while we're still singing around the world, I want you guys to say rock me again, but I want the ladies to counterpoint. When the guys say rock me, I want the ladies to say all night long. Are you ready?

Anioł! Thanks very much. And good evening. Welcome to the Albert Hall, the annual dust-up at the Albert Hall. As you will notice, there's cameras down here, but I hope that won't stop you from enjoying yourselves, because we're playing for you, you know that. We're going to do some new songs from the Journeyman album. That was Pretending. This one's called Running on Faith.

So now we'd like to do a song that Blind Faith did about 20 years ago. It will feature Nathan on vocals, and it's called I Can't Find My Way Home.

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I think one of the... Regardless of what you read or what you hear, I think this guy's one of the greatest that ever lived. 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Thank you. 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I feel kind of sorry for him, too, because I understand he's been going day and night for like 18 days in a row, you know. Yes. And I want to thank him personally for that myself, because that's kind of hard on you when you're trying to deal with this blues and all the rest of the music he played. Let's give him another big hand.

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1: We'd like to do an old Ray Charles song that I put onto the Journeyman album. It's called Hard Times.

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0: Dziękuję. Dziękuję. That's the only bit of Polish I know, so we'll go back to English now. It's very nice to see everybody here tonight for the Blues Breakers, and I'll introduce them to you right now. On the drums, Joey Whaley. On the bass guitar, JP, John Paulus. And our resident blues man from Texas, Buddy Whittington on guitar.
1: Thank you very much, ladies and gentlemen. Once again, Mr. John Mayer.
0: Thank you very much. The songs we're playing tonight come from the new album, and this the album title is Blues for the Lost Days, and we'd like to do this one written by Eddie Harris. It's called How Can You Live Like That?

Special round of applause, please, for Joey Whaley on drums. And JP on the bass guitar.

We'll be having a wonderful tonight. Right now, we'd like to have Buddy sing the next one for you. So, without further ado, Buddy Whittington.

When the Devil Starts a Crying from our album Spinning Coin. Oh boy. Right now we'd like to play the title track from our new album, and this was a song that I wrote about my feelings, what it was like in the 60s when we were starting out with this stuff. It's called Blues for the Lost Days.

0: All this would not be possible without these wonderful musicians on stage here. The Blues Breakers, Joey Wally. John Paulus. And Buddy Whittington.
1: Thank you very much, ladies and gentlemen, once again for the father of British blues, John Mayall.
0: John Cornell.

Well. All right. All right, come on, let's have some fun with this one. It's cool. Ain't no brake man on this train.

Some will call me Pine Top Perkins. Some of them call me the Grinding Man. Some of them call me Pine Top Perkins.

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Now I feel like crying, but I just can't make a sound.

liquor, and I don't want any dope. 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My beard is getting funky,